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0: Kahu Moran.
1: Kahu Moran, one
0: name.
1: That is hard. What did you have to tell? I was just talking with you. I have a few more to ask. I have a few more to ask. I have a few more to ask. I have a few more to ask. I have a few more to
0: ask. I have a few more to
1: ask. I have a few
0: more to ask. I have a few more to ask. I have a few more to ask.
1: I have a few more to ask. I have a few more to ask. I have a few more to ask. I have a few more to ask. I have a few more to ask. I have a few more to ask. I have a few more to ask. I have a few more to ask. I have a few more to ask. I have a few more to ask. I have a few more to ask. I have a few more to ask. I have a few more to ask. I have a few more to ask. I have a few more to ask. I have a few more to ask. I have a few more to ask. I have a few more to ask. I have a few more to ask. I have a few more to ask. I have a few more to ask. I have a few more to ask. I have a few more to ask. I have a few more to ask. I have a few more to ask. I have a few more to ask. I have a few more to ask. I have a few more to ask. I have a few more to ask. I have a few more to ask. I have a few more to ask. I have a few more to ask. I have a few more to ask. I have a few more to ask. I have a few more to ask. I have a few more to ask. I have a few more to ask. I have a few more to ask. I have a few more to ask. I have a few more to ask. I have a few more

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0: Number 11. 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Now I chose a number 17 or a member for teacher. Where's that you want more?
1: Hey, Baba B.
0: I just have a couple of weeks. I'm not going to control. He's a member for teacher.
1: Give me a member for teacher.
0: How is that? I'm going to study. Because you never, the member for Hey, I just couple minds. Tell away just for 6 years since I did this.
1: Nice.
0: Hey, Oga. How fair for 6 years since I did this? Hey, you make a couple minds.
1: What is it?
0: Like I said, I'm getting a boy.
1: Yeah. What do you call it? Is that what you say? 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
7: And appeared in court on Monday. Government is making it clear that migration management is fundamentally migration management is fundamentally a rule of law matter, and it has to be taken by those who are entitled to do or who has the authority to do so. Criminality will not be tolerated regardless of who is involved. And I must highlight, we have, as the IMC, taken note on some of the concerns, feedback from Minister Lamola in this area. So in terms of the figures and also just seeing those who are actually contravening the migration law by making or impersonating Home Affairs officials, more that we need to be able to act in this area. And we have agreed that we will intensify and drill down into the data and track in terms of the progress within the justice system to be able to see outcomes. Regarding deportation and repatriations, we can confirm that since Malawian nationals assembled at Sherwood in KwaZulu-Natal between the 14th of June 2026 to 24th July 2026, a total of 68,138 foreign nationals have been processed, the majority repatriated following processing at the Musina Temporary Repatriation Processing Center, the TRPC. So overall now, from the last stats we gave, which was around 54, we are now sitting at 68,138. The Border Management Authority has processed at all its ports of entry 72,906 repatriations for the period between 7 June until 14 July. For various nationalities, inclusive of what has been processed at the TRPC. So this would be those that have traveled through their airports, airport, yeah. And then those, so it's land and air that has been affected. So just to explain, BMA has consolidated the figures. And between that period, that's the figure that they are giving us of 72,906. And some would be those that had their own passport that would have decided to depart. You will recall countries such as Ghana started repatriating their nationals much earlier. The majority of nationals processed at the TRPC center were Malawian nationals, followed by Zimbabweans, and then Mozambican nationals in terms of the highest ranking numbers. It's also important to note that our dedicated migration courts have been busy. They're finalized from the 1st of April 2026 to end of June. These are the deportations that we have been working on. And I must clarify, because we continue to say to people, we have been working across. And the figures of deportation that have been processed directly by our courts, the figure stands at 28,736 immigration-related cases, and as I say, mainly deportation.
3: Mamedi re re ke re di itshware mo re re ke se metso tse le shumile metso me hlano pele re fihla hore nya bosupa.
0: Man, you know the feeling. 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
3: Amedi ha ga tswela pele metsotso le shumele mentsi mine fela pele re fihla hore nya bo supa ha ga tswela pele ka ditaba tsena tsa committee ena ya mwamedi ethe weng ho shebana le ditaba tsena tsa bojakina hi nya Africa Borwa
7: 6% were for Gauteng constituting 13,312 cases while KwaZulu-Natal had 4,973, the majority from the Durban Central through our dedicated courts. You'd remember when we set up that, assisted by the chief magistrate there, that we've really appreciated his work and his continued support together with the team that is based in the Durban Magistrate Courts. Cape Town, in terms of the work, we have seen while Western Cape had actually 3,334, and Eastern Cape finalized 2,019 cases. Work is now underway to set up a dedicated court at O.R. Tambo International Airport at the site designated by the Airports Company of South Africa. Similarly, the upgrades of the Lindela Court at the deportation facility will soon be, has started actually in terms of the work. The facility upgrading will start, but in terms of setting up the personnel, that has been concluded. At the airports, at the OR Tambo, the team has gone. They've seen the site. They are happy with the site. Now it's the process of us ensuring that the facility does meet the requirements of a court. I've been informed that actually it won't be one court room, but we have capacity to have about three court rooms. And we'll see as the Department of Justice whether we utilize it only for that. Maybe we could offload some of the pressures that Kempton Park is experiencing. The IMC has taken a decision at its regular meeting last week, Friday, that as of the 1st of August 2026, operations at the TRPC in Musina will be scaled down from 20,000 capacity to 1,500 capacity. This comes after analysis of data trends for the past 3 weeks. The IMC would like to take this opportunity to thank the officials from various government departments, especially DPWI, Department of Public Works and Infrastructure, Department of Home Affairs, South African National Defence Force, Social Development, Border Management Authority, South African Police Service, Department of Health, Musina Municipality, and Limpopo Provincial Government for operating the centre for 7 days a week from 8:30 until 9 o'clock at night. At times, the center would operate until around 2 a.m. in the morning. You will recall that the IMC took the decision to establish the TRPC on the 26th of June, and in that, within 4 days, the center was up and running. So that's why we appreciate this, and it's a showcase of state capacity to be able to do work. When we work together, coordinated, we are able to see results. Similarly, our appreciation goes to various embassies that worked with the IMC, that request through DECO, that requested support to repatriate their nationals. Would like to thank the business community, particularly MTN, for the 15 million donation, which was given to Gift of the Givers to provide the necessities of the center. The provision of network connectivity by both MTN and Vodacom on the center. Again, we want to say to our partners, we appreciate the support of the NGOs in Musina, Durban, Pretoria, Johannesburg, and Cape Town, and other parts of the country where they provided valuable support for those that were in distress. Food parcel, pampers, formula, milk, water, sanitary wires, etc., were things that the NGOs assisted us to provide to the individuals. I want to particularly name the following NGOs that helped us at the Musina Repatriation Center as we scaled down. The NGOs include the following: Ali Amdad Foundation, Africa Muslim Agency, Musina Reform Church, Mahlasedi Foundation, and Gift of the Givers. These are the ones that supported us there in terms of the NGOs. And we'd like to thank all the churches that supported us, who provided psychosocial support, including under the coordination of South African Council of Churches, that coordinated various visits to the center to provide support and care to those that were in the center. While scaling down the center, we assure all stakeholders that government remains committed to support missions within our borders in repatriating their nationals should the need arise. To this end, the IMC through COCTA identified assembly points across the country with the municipalities to ensure that going forward, we don't find ourselves unable to respond in time, as we've seen. We therefore urge all stakeholders to continue to provide support at designated assembly points, in particular working with municipalities. So the municipalities would know where these assembly points are, and should there be a need, they will activate them. We envisage that the phased scaling down of the center will not negatively impact or compromise both the deportation and repatriation processes we are undertaking and we are required to do. The state remains with the legal obligation to continuously manage the issue of migration in the country and will continue to do so guided by the five-point plan and immigration laws of our country and the work being monitored by Cabinet. We remind everyone what the TRPC was able to do for us as a country, which is as follows. It allowed us to orderly and in a dignified manner have departures through a centralized processing facility that enabled repatriations through a safer and coordinated manner with access to humanitarian assistance and transportation and documentations provided by Home Affairs and the respective embassies.
3: Ke ka mo he mo mamedi a di beileng ka teng ga di taba tsheding tseo he re di fumaneng he mo mamedi go tswa ofising yena ya DMA e leng yena ya Border Management Authority. 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
9: The truck congestion at Bit Bridge port of entry. The Commissioner of the Border Management Authority, Dr. Michael Masiabato, is aware of the long queues of trucks on the corridor leading to the Bit Bridge port. The BMA and the South African Revenue Services wish to clarify that the current delays are not caused by operations on the South African side of the border. All SARS and BMA functions, including immigration processing, agriculture inspections, port health services, and biosecurity controls, are operating efficiently with systems functioning normally. The congestion is being experienced on the Zimbabwean side of the border. According to information received from the Zimbabwean authorities, limited parking capacity at their port is contributing to the delays. A significant number of abnormal load vehicles are occupying available parking space, which is reducing port's capacity to receive additional trucks. Furthermore, processing by their clearing agents on the Zimbabwean side is taking longer than usual, which has now slowed movement of cargo across the border. The BMA is actively engaging its counterparts in Zimbabwe to identify and implement measures that will expedite the movement of trucks and alleviate the congestion. The BMA appreciates the patience and cooperation of transport operators, truck companies and motorists, and will continue to provide updates as the situation develops.
3: Mamedi eno he ke ena meme mogotsi he mamedi Deputy Commissioner tlasa lefapha lena la dipuisano le dipapatso he mamedi ka ga BMA. 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
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You must have Wi-Fi at home. I sell a luxury. It's a little thing key necessity. O sell ten hats in a camera made to Balla Daba. Nehanga Hutlema made a Hutlokena at a beginner stage. So I saw on a sister. Save it 20. Panagotova about Weebana. Kitot allowed to kick it. Cats it there. Kitot allowed to tell a big in Yana. Ka December fela he mamedi ntho tsa ka ditlabe di tswa mono di butswa e be jwele ke nyala basadi ba bagala ba ba bi ngwana ka ke ke tabe ke di ke tabe ke cheretse

Thank you, Juvi, and good morning. His Majesty King Letsie III is leading the Lesotho delegation in Nairobi, Kenya, for a three-day official visit centered on Africa's worsening food insecurity. The visit comes at the invitation of the International Federation of the Red Cross and Red Crescent Societies as humanitarian agencies raise alarms over escalating hunger and severe drought impacts across Africa. The itinerary includes a tour of drought-affected areas in Kenya. On the final day, His Majesty will participate in a high-level meeting, bringing together stakeholders, donors, and members of the diplomatic community to discuss coordinated responses to food insecurity in Africa. The delegation includes the Minister of Agriculture, Sidibe Motsoabarane, and Lesotho's permanent representative to the African Union, Ntshiwa Sekete. Senior Inspector Sebalo Gileba from the Crime Prevention Unit at the police headquarters says the police are collaborating with student representative councils at higher learning institutions to address students' grievances through dialogue and state of protest that often lead to crime. This Senior Inspector Gileba mentioned at a recent media briefing where he showed that public gatherings were also recently held through district committees across the country, adding with the national gathering of district committee chairpersons expected in Maseru to discuss crimes prevalent in their respective areas. He concluded that crime prevention must be a collaborative effort, with the public also playing its role. LMPS also confirmed that it engages the youth through voluntary policing committees to help combat crime and discourage their involvement in criminal activities. The government must take literal action to include young people in decision-making in order to address challenges facing them. Speaking on the youth stance regarding government budget implementation, a youth representative, Dimpho Matlakala, stressed that contributions young people make in their communities are often ignored in funding plans. On the country's education system, Matlakala calls for the review of policies to close the gap between theory and practicals in order to achieve a sustainable development. Meanwhile, during this year's calls for proposals for the Bacha Entrepreneurship Project launch, the project's partners said in previous years, joint youth businesses faced higher failure rates more than individual entities, although they stressed the need for more grooming to achieve a sustainable business community. In international news, the South African Border Management Authority has processed over 72,000 repatriations across all ports of entry for the period between 7th June and the 14th of this month. According to the South African Justice Minister, Mamulo Gogobai, the South African government had also apprehended more than 300 foreign nationals for pending crimes. Gobai also said the government has partnered with social partners to assist vulnerable foreign nationals affected by recent tensions and displacement. Meanwhile, 8 Basotho were arrested in Pretoria during a multidisciplinary operation targeting labor and immigration law violations. Their employer was also arrested and could face a 10,000 Maluti fine for each undocumented worker found to be in the country illegally. In other news, climate experts warn that El Nino will have a negative impact on African economies and trigger mass migration from hot heat areas. African Development Bank specialists warn that El Nino affects
or rather effects, will potentially last for years. In the 2023 to 2024 El Nino event, there was widespread crop failure, surging food prices, and record-breaking sea level spikes along the continent's coastlines. The bank additionally said conflicts, debt pressures, and cuts in international aid are also contributing to a weaker capacity in many countries to respond to external shocks. Sudan, South Sudan, Democratic Republic of Congo, Somalia, Mali, Burundi, and Nigeria have been identified as countries that could face severe impact. And lastly, the weather forecast. There is a possibility of snowfall over some high-lying areas from tomorrow until Wednesday. Very cold conditions can be anticipated.

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3: 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Ay, ay, ay, ay, ay, ay, ay.
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4: 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Yeah, na ya kwe. 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Pumba wena. 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
3: 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We have to pin down on our Facebook. We put another tab at him. Mamedi, Eric Kona Mututu, Kiki Tare, Me Silicon Hotakamanakam, Vodacom, in peace. 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
8: 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I'm not aware of it. 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
6: 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Ka tsietso ya Mojusa Transport and Toss. 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
3: Celsius. Mahalis Hook le Kutinki 18 degrees Celsius. Qacha Snack le yona ka mogotswana 18 degrees Celsius. Mogotong ke 17, Oxbow ke 12, Botabothele le Ribetswa jolo ka 19 degrees Celsius. 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I don't know.

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2: Allocation is in the house. I'm a self-made billionaire. What are you?
3: You're a billionaire.
4: What? What?
5: Oh, you gonna
4: today
5: do this.
4: My day just keeps getting better and better and better and better and better.
6: Yes, I knew it.
4: So things still okay with between you and your wife?
6: Yeah.
4: Yeah, that's dope. That's dope. That's good, man. That's good. That's good. Yeah, no,
6: we should.
4: So, out of curiosity, do you like get a kiss every day before you leave the house?
6: Emba, of course.
4: Oh, okay.
6: Yeah.
4: All right, why do you have to specify that it's Emba?
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5: 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In his mind, I do see Alemon fella for 2 hours every day. And I visualize when Apollo is high, it was a lot. It's a lot. I have a meditator, Katabayena. 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Yaga have a lot of people who are going to be able to he broke the pattern of fear, the pattern of pain, the pattern of doubt. 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You had a hotel in 9 weeks later, Motino Abizan, Zo, Yaba, he walked out without surgery. 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

0: I was actually in the house. 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What are you?
1: You're a billionaire.
2: What? What?
3: I know you're going to
2: today, do this. My day just keeps getting better and better and better and better and better.
1: Yes, I knew it.
2: Are things still okay with between you and your wife?
1: Yeah.
2: Yeah, that's dope. That's dope. That's good, man. That's good. That's good. Yeah, no, we should. We all okay.
1: But so
2: out of curiosity, did you like get a kiss every day before you leave the house?
1: Emba, of course.
2: Oh, okay. Yeah. All right, why do you have to specify that it's Emba?
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1: 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Instagram, X, TikTok with a like with a follow ke at PCFM Lesotho o re mamela jalo le online ho www.pcfm.co.ls.

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0: 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Kimamizi and the die. Mohomea Fati is a very strong with the Timmy. 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

0: Thank you, Rilo, and good morning. The government's youth empowerment program, Sebabatso, will host a two-day campaign in Maseru to guide young people on how to apply for the Sebabatso and STEM competitions. Princess Maseiso Mahato Seiso has called on Berea residents to work together to support early childhood development, as children need to be cared for by everyone in order to become independent. The government says it is still in discussions with the families of the 8 men who died in a road accident at Mahlasela in Botabote on the 11th of this month. In international news, more than 300,000 people have been forced to flee their homes due to wildfires breaking out in France and Spain. In other news, HIV activists have confronted U.S. officials in Rio de Janeiro ahead of the AIDS 2026 conference, accusing the Trump administration of creating a public health emergency through funding cuts to global HIV programs. More details at 25 minutes past one.
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4: 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Mohomea Fati is a very strong with a Timmy.
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1: 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I'm a self-made billionaire.
2: 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You're a billionaire.
3: What? What?
4: I know you.
3: Today, my day just keeps getting better and better and better and better and better.
5: Yes, I knew it.
3: So, things still okay with between you and your wife?
5: Yeah.
3: Yeah, that's dope. That's dope. That's good, man. That's good. That's good. Yeah, no, we should, okay.
5: But
3: so out of curiosity, do you like get a kiss every day before you leave the house?
5: Emba, of course.
3: Oh, okay. Yeah. All right, why do you have to specify that it's Emba?
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1: 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Hi, he have a Saturday.
2: Hello, Deshi. You can give me a house. I'm a friend, make
3: billion. You're a billionaire.
4: What? What?
5: I know you gonna.
4: Today, my day just keeps getting better and better and better and better and better.
6: Yes, I knew it.
4: So, things still okay with between you and your wife?
6: Yeah.
4: No, that's dope. That's dope. That's good, man. That's good. That's good. Yeah, no. We should. We all okay. Okay.
6: But that's,
4: hey, see, so out of curiosity, do you like get a kiss every day before you leave the house?
6: Emba, of course.
4: Oh, okay.
6: Yeah.
4: All right. Why do you have to specify that it's Emba?
7: ECFM.
0: Re dame tso tsenya mashima a mabedi a metso mehlano pele ke fihla ho renya le shime le metso e medi ke kana jolo potso nya gone ya letsatsi mo re shebang ho rena mo hloka le bitso ena keletso yeo a 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
3: allo Deshi is in the house. I'm a self-made billionaire.
6: You're a billionaire.
4: What? What?
5: I know you're gonna.
4: Today my day just keeps getting better and better and better and better and better.
6: Yes, I knew it.
4: So things still okay with between you and your wife?
6: Yeah,
4: that's dope. That's dope. That's good, man. That's good. That's good. Yeah, no. We should. We all okay.
6: But
4: So out of curiosity, do you like get a kiss every day before you leave the house?
6: Emba, of course.
4: Oh, okay.
6: Yeah.
4: All right, why do you have to specify that it's a map?
7: ECFM, your past, our

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1: Hey, don't look away. I mean you. Yes, you. How's your business going? Not too good, perhaps? Or it could be doing better. We have a solution for you that works like magic. 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
7: 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Ask about Mosabella, I'm afraid to hear in Kinney's and that you could pump one and always around. 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At Amaya, because she will end up losing herself a leka hoba the provider. 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
0: Yeah, ne? You can't get to the place that you feel like you're not going to get to the place where you're going to get to the place where you're going to get to the place where you're going to get to the place where you're going to PCFM 92.8 104.3 megahertz. 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
2: He told me that it appeared that there had been a shooting at the Prime Minister, at the Prime Minister's girlfriend's house. Moshoshotu.
3: Yes, three words.
1: Harabeyo yatuna kholo. Inela usimeriyabi.
2: That Prime Minister's girlfriend was Mary Adilwe Hamhudi.
3: Yes.
1: Mdomo mbuzo ya kasa hoga na kilize twa gidi ebte nima supa kubani.
2: And there may be a question as to why I was being phoned by Captain Masopa.

0: Karabelo ya potso eno ke gore,
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0: motho eo e neng e hlile e le yena ka kotlolwana ikarabelela go tlona golo.
1: The person who was directly answerable to the prime minister
0: who was Major Tsholo.
1: Tsholo is T apostrophic S O L O.
0: O na tsamaile le tona kgolo ba ile ka naheng ena baena.
1: Had gone to the neighboring country with the prime minister.
0: Bana ba tsamaile bosing bona, bana ba tsamaile letsatsi le na le twin.
1: They had left on that day, the 26th.
2: Can you repeat? They left when?
1: They left on that day of the 26th.
2: Okay. Yes.
0: Come on, Aure. Captain Masupa and Vincent Kavadena.
1: After Captain Masuka informed me of these things, my lord, then I phoned to Major Tsholo.
0: Yes.
1: Then I said, Major Tsholo, please inform the Prime Minister, Honorable Prime Minister, that I have just received information that at his girlfriend's place there has been a shooting.
2: Yes.
1: But according to this time, when I am phoning you now, I think the Prime Minister is still resting. Please do not disturb his sleep. You will come to tell him when he has awakened.

0: Major Cholo. Wila is a gazel and Nigamana is a guy.
1: Major Cholo did as I have instructed him.
0: Yaba Huniginana Mukumu Inega Naya Babu 5. We can never have a son.
1: Since then, since when I was, I thought it could have been around 5 now.
0: William did the Dagam from Pay, who said to me.
1: He phoned back to me to say that Honorable Prime Minister is now awake.

0: ke ile ka letsetsa mohlomphehi tona go.
1: So I phone to the honorable prime minister.
0: Ka mo bolella ditaba tse.
1: And informed me this this information, these issues. And the Prime Minister then said to me, I thank you, the Commander of the Army, for this information you have just given me.

0: This
1: is your officer with whom I am here. Has already told me.

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0: ke fumane hore ho monnaane wa eno mookamedi wa sepolesa go thatso tshwana.
1: I found out that from your fellow commissioner of the police, Gothatso Tswana.

0: lapeng a ga e le ena go ntse o etetse ntho tshwanang ya o thunngwa le lapa leno.
1: That the same thing has happened at his home, being that there had been a shooting at that family's home.

0: wa tseba monna gore motho eno ke le thapisang.
1: You know, man, that man is a le thapisang. Someone who is new, who is just learning the job.
2: Spelling of Letapisana,
1: Letapisana, my Lord, is Letapisana. Letapisana, it's a sort of phrase, it means. Someone who is still fresh on the job of the
2: would the word
1: the tablis
2: be a comparable word?
1: What?
2: When I interpret
1: the word, what?
2: Novice.
1: Okay, yeah, thank you for that. Yeah, the novice.
0: Jale tsamaya o bona wona le mothusa wa monna eno hae.
1: So you should go and see how you help that your fellow man.

0: Then
1: I said, thank you, sir.
0: We will
1: do everything that we can, and we will do this in conjunction with our fellow men at the NSS, the intelligence.

0: from your discussion with the primates, what was the understanding of how this matter will be handled, the matter of the information of attacks?
1: What?
0: From your discussion with the primates, what was the understanding?
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4: Mohlombei e seng fela le botlisiso le tlwaele,
1: not just understanding but not just the understanding, but the actual practice. We had to do this job jointly through investigations. You see, when I include this word, practice, it is because there were some many tasks that the army was doing together with the police service. For example, a senior army officer was shot at Masiano King, my lord, and Masiano King is Masiano King. Masiano King.
5: This which I'm recalling, sir.
1: What
4: is Sarah Gagasel and was a decade to the pedi? I get that decade to the pedi, the Michemera, or
1: I think
4: the Emilia.
1: I think it was between
4: 2002-2003.
1: A team was formed that was compiled with the army or the soldiers and the police and the members of NSS.

0: Yes.
1: And the investigations were pursued in relation to the death of that officer. And the killers, the people who killed that person were arrested.
2: Man, you know the feeling. You roll up in style. And just like that, you're turning heads. All eyes on you. 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
4: 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Legend Code 1 Pesa, Ki 49622, Ha Equa Cash, Ele 28146. Bonne Pitiki! Then I thought I would kiss as I keep PCFM. Got here to Yamu Juice and Transport and Toast. 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

0: in the background, ladies and gentlemen. It's called Internal Affairs. It's Don Jesh coming through on PCFM 92.8 104.3. Kickstarting everything was a tune every time fears by Chief Joint. Welcome to the show, ladies and gentlemen, brothers and sisters. It's called The Fuse. It's a show that comes your way Mondays to Thursdays between 1 and 3 p.m. Full name Lerato Funky El Pito, jersey number 45. The Tom Tabano the Airways. Well, I guess he's so between now and exactly 3 o'clock. Shout out to Tadima Kutle for coming through with the midday live. The Mic Pro Reel on 912 Street. Of course, Lalefa Mututsi coming through in the morning right there on a show Ebitswang Fela Tame. So, and yeah, man, I gotta give a big hand also to the weekend crew. Thank you very much for keeping the radio going, guys. We here. It's a Monday. 27th of July, 2026. Hello, TV.
1: Hi.
0: How are you?
1: Hi, Khudi, me hello, Phil. But yeah.
0: Sere khut.
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0: Okay. If you talk about Maria, yes. 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
1: Hi. Yeah.
0: Le monye tlanyana wa o khutse wa le roti. Well, guys, time for the 15 after 1 bulletin with me, Stebel Lojani. Now, today's topic, what's the best piece of advice you ever received from a stranger? What's the best piece of advice you ever received from a stranger?

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talks with the families of 8 men who tragically lost their lives in a fatal road accident in Mahlasela, Butabute on the 11th this month. Speaking at Hachepiseri last Saturday during the funeral service of Butabute Warriors player Morobele Selebalo Soket and Ditshego FC captain Babalo Mafika, Energy and Mining Minister Lejone Mpotjwane assured mourners that safety measures will be enforced to prevent similar tragedies. Mpotjwane showed that passengers and goods carried by trucks must strictly be transported separately. The service, attended by hundreds of mourners, including local government minister Nkgetho Setsa and Matlakeng MP Dr. Mahadipa Motse, was filled with emotional tributes calling for greater citizen safety. Family representatives criticized the dangerous conditions under which the victims were transported on top of crash zones, while 4 of the deceased have now been laid to rest across Achepesedi, Ankabeni and Bareng. The remaining 4 victims are scheduled for burial next weekend. The government's youth empowerment program, Sababazo, will host a 2-day campaign on the 3rd and the 4th of August in Maseru to guide young people on how to apply for the Sababazo and STEAM competitions. The campaign will visit Samongkong on the first day, followed by Hamahale and Haraluke Kampatana on the second day. Alongside introducing the Sababazo team, representatives from Post Bank will attend to introduce the Inclusive Growth Fund business loan. The event is open to aspiring and current entrepreneurs of all ages. Applicants will pitch their business ideas, talents, products, and services with top performers eligible to win up to 90,000 maluti in funding to launch or expand their enterprises. The initiative is set to roll out across all the districts nationwide. Princess Maseiso Mohato Seiso has called on the Beria community to unite in supporting early childhood development, pointing out that caring for children is a collective responsibility essential for their growth. Speaking at St. Cecilia Orphanage during the Keep a Child Warm campaign organized by Rotary International District 9320, Princess Maseiso highlighted the initiative as a reflection of the compassion and unity needed when raising children. The tribe saw donations of blankets and warm clothing from the Manzopa Tulane Center of Accounting Studies and Rosebank and Johannesburg Rotary Clubs. Rotary International District 9320 Youth Chairperson Makgetha Motshwari showed that the organization previously donated trees to help shelter the vulnerable children from harsh winter weather. Expressing gratitude for the continued support, St. Cecilia Orphanage founder Father Pula Mahlaku appealed for agricultural inputs to help the facility produce its own food. In international news, more than 300,000 people have been forced to flee their homes due to wildfires breaking out in France and Spain. In southwestern France, a wildfire in the Gironde region near Bordeaux forced an estimated 55,000 people from their homes overnight. This brings the total number of people displaced in the region to 220,000. Authorities say 42,000 hectares have been burned. Interior Minister Laurent Nunez said the fire was unlike anything seen before, generating its own winds. Meanwhile, a fire broke out in the Spanish capital, Madrid, last Friday and has since spread to the towns of Toledo and Avila. The Spanish government has declared a national fire emergency. So far, an estimated 77,000 hectares have burnt in central Spain. Some residents have been evacuated from their homes with only the clothes they were wearing. Officials say heat, wind, and drought are hindering fighting efforts. In addition, Pope Leo XIV has called on everyone to pray for the victims and emergency services.

0: service workers in both countries. And lastly, HIV activists have confronted U.S. officials in Rio de Janeiro ahead of the 2026 conference, accusing the Trump administration of creating a public health emergency through funding cuts to global HIV programs. The accusations stem from the New America First Global Health Strategy, where the U.S. has abandoned its previous traditional method of supporting countries. It is now signing new five-year agreements that require countries to manage and fund their own HIV response initiatives. Speaking at these discussions, the acting U.S. coordinator for HIV and AIDS, Jeff Graham, denied that his country had stopped supporting HIV programs and reaffirmed America's commitment to ending the virus. Graham also said the U.S. has provided five-year support amounting to $15 billion U.S. dollars, while the U.S. President's Emergency Plan for AIDS Relief official, Dr. Rebecca Bunnell, said the policy is intended to help countries become self-reliant in their HIV and AIDS response. In addition, the meeting brought together health ministries, their partners, and U.S. officials to discuss ways to continue health services during this period when the changes are being implemented. This marks the end of the News Bulletin. News Flash coming up at 5.
1: So we're talking advice.
0: Yes.
1: Tsetse o di tholang fela bo. Batho bo sa. Go go sa motseben total. 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Hele ya phela ntwa.
0: Mm, e hlile ke yona.
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1: 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What's the best one you ever got?
0: Hey, I don't know, but I feel like most of my names and twists are going to be I adopt. So there was the Hansikela High School. There was this other time I was working at school. So normally I would walk alone. Even when I'm walking, I don't know what to say. I don't know what to say. I don't know what to say. But I'm going to go to school. I'm going to go to school. Okay, but like I'm good though. Well, I don't know if she's still alive, but I get it. So much, Helen, come on, I can't take it. Come on, no man, it's little enough. Yeah, even though you normally face criticism from a lot of people.
1: You know, for me, I think I was just about 21.
0: Yeah.
1: So you go up and look at my little bit of mantabisimon. He looks at me. Since I need a child to come and have my payment in Pelagicity. Come on, she be here. What can I go watch over you? And then, you know, the first thing he says to me, take care of your body, Monais. Right now.
0: Okay.
1: Because when you turn 50, it turns on you.
0: Okay.
1: And it was so true. I realized that I could talk about food.
0: Yeah, how's that going?
1: It's a little melona. Sona le le bo boanye tsinyana.
0: Yeah, o tla mo so ka fa di tipisa gore na. Mm, how do we?
1: Ah, no. I wouldn't do that. Go find yourself that new doctor. That will help you. But one I never took. This one, you know, was the best fella. I never took it.
0: Okay.
1: On our ones again at EMS. I was looking for work.
0: Okay.
1: So they tell me take every step. Easy mfana. Apply for every job. Once you are in, you can test or apply for jobs you really want.
0: Yeah.
1: You're much more attractive to any employer when you already have a job.
0: Yeah.
1: Yeah,
0: and
1: that's the best, best test ever.
0: Yeah.
1: Because for me, like, that took me, I took that to heart. Straight. Oh. And I'm talking about how to get a job because I'm going to get a job.
0: Yeah.
1: I'm going to get a job.
0: Yeah.
1: But in any case, in truth, like truth be told,
0: yeah,
1: we grow up, you shouldn't be talking to strangers.
0: Mm-hmm. Yeah,
1: they don't know. It's got well, but who's about to be. But how quickly, but when you really notice straight up, over, no man, crunch up what one and number, but I want to offer the killer to sit in a pay thing.
0: Yeah, but now it's been thinking it's a woke and man, a cup and a drop.
1: I would never get any money. That's what I never got from a stranger. I got it from my mom. May her soul rest in peace. Now I got money. Wow. And she related a story to me. Send us a motley straight. Kabono. I'm not supposed to.
0: Yeah. No, I didn't know anything, but there's always that thing in me. It's how I'm going to get my pen. It's like, I'm not really sure why, but there's always that little thing. Don't just say you don't have it.
1: Anyway, you guys meet her, Lagara, Anna, and a little bit of wounds, a little bit, that's a true.
0: Oh, they don't know me. So,
1: Who doesn't know you by now?
0: They know my voice, they don't know me.
1: They probably know.
0: Online?
1: And this one, I don't know if I liked it or what. Mm-hmm. Like, if you shake it more than 3 times, you're playing with it. I'm going to shake it some more.
0: I'm lost. To be honest. To be honest, I'm lost.
1: You're supposed to be lost. Guys, that's today's topic. What's the best piece of advice you ever received from a stranger? That's what we're talking about. Have a lovely one.
0: Thank you.
2: Hey, don't look away. I mean you. Yes, you. How's your business going? Not too good, perhaps? Or it could be doing better. We have a solution for you that works like magic. Now listen very carefully. 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

0: Gospel Service Radio 92.8 to 104.3 hanging with the funk on a Monday. Tatila Malofa Senki. Yeah, no doubt, man. Hanging with the funk at least until we get to exactly 3 o'clock. And yeah, man, 3 o'clock. Definitely be getting out of here. Might be making way for my people's DJ Boots, Lima Boom Boom. They're on between 3 and 6. Gotta mention afternoon drive, right? Yeah, no doubt, man. Hanging with the funk, at least until we get to 3 o'clock. And still yet to come as well on the show today. You can expect to actually hear the Monday Blessing set. I got my boy on standby. I'm talking about Alberto Lebouche. He's going to be coming through at exactly 25 minutes past 2 o'clock to bring us that elusive Monday Blessing set. And I bet you, kusazuba manzi. Kumanzi phansi wena. I'm telling you. Now, coming up in a short while, ladies and gentlemen, we're talking office politics. But before all that happens, Cry, man.
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0: It is your station of choice for over 2 decades, indeed. You're hanging with the funk right here, man. We're taking it down to exactly 3 o'clock. And, 3 o'clock would definitely be getting out of here. Might be making way for my people's DJ Boots. Lema boom boom, jolo kaki chulo. But tempa kenta ora, ya boraru, lora, ya botilela. It's a Monday. Monday, Tatila Malofa saying, Nareka Ipalanga Shevo, I really genae, refill it, Miss Evitim. One day, catch what gets from me, like our fellow, as a buyer. Ah, it's a buyer, the Didia Doja spanning about Monday, Tatila Malofa, no bona. It's the 27th of July, 2026, and you're with the funk on a Monday. Now, today we're talking communication in the workplace. We're talking about the components of communication in the workplace. We're talking about the components of communication in the workplace. Understanding the components of communication enhances interaction. Now, communication is the act of sharing and conveying information between two or more individuals. It has so many components, and failing to communicate in the workplace effectively is commonplace. Effective communication requires all components interworking perfectly for shared meaning, a favorite definition of communication. And it is of particular importance when questions are asked and answered, and you'll find the components of effective communication and the forms and uses of questions to enhance it. Well, there are 5 components to any communication, and a 6th. That is the overall environment of the workplace in which the back and forth takes place. One, the individual sending the message. The sender must present the message clearly and with enough detail so that the receiver shares meaning with the sender during and following the communication. 2, the context for the message. The context is how the message is delivered by the sender of the message. Context involves non-verbal communication, gestures, body language, facial expressions, and elements such as the tone of voice. And most of the context for a message is only available when the receiver can see and hear the message sender. Email, the emoji, for example, are a poor substitution as the sender formulates them without input from the receiver. Another piece of context is the emotions that are involved in the communication cycle. Is the sender angry? Is the receiver indifferent for the content of the communication or disdainful of the sender? Normal human emotions affect whether a message is successfully shared. 3, the person receiving the message. The receiver must listen carefully and intently, ask questions for clarity, and paraphrase to ascertain that they share meaning with the sender. If the receiver trusts the sender, the chances for effective communication increase. For example, a listener might ask, "I think what you said is that you are feeling disrespected. Is this the message you were giving me?" Of course, on 4, the delivery method you choose. The delivery method should be selected based on the medium most, effective to convey the meaning of the message. And since communication, methods are so diverse since the dawn of computers and mobile devices, decisions about the delivery method have become more complex. The delivery method must suit the communication needs of both the sender and the receiver for shared meaning to occur. Communication methods include verbal communication, instant messages, email, letters, signs, posters, videos, screenshots, telephones, notes, forms, written documents, Facebook messages, FaceTime, and more. And these methods will continue to expand and, employee expectations, for instant communication about everything having to do with their work, will continue to grow. In-person communication has increased in importance, especially for organizational, information that might call for change, provide employee recognition, or allow for on-the-spot questions. In-person communication is also favored because employees have access to another component, the context for the message. Well, let's talk about the content of the message. The content of the message should be clear and presented and described in enough detail to obtain an understanding from the receiver. Understand that if the message content resonates and connects on some level with the already held beliefs of the receiver, it is most effective. Well, let's talk about environment and communication. Because the components of communication promote shared meaning when they operate together to deliver a message effectively. The work environment in which those components take place also affects communication and whether the communication is received. So do the questions you ask. When you ask valid questions, you build rapport and inspire confidence. Questions form another portion of the foundation for the workplace. Communication that shares meaning between communicators, in a work environment that stresses open communication, employee involvement and common goals, communication more frequent and more effective. But the expectation for significant communication sets the bar higher in these best workplaces. So even in high morale, employee-focused work environments, employees complain that they don't know what is going on. Because of all the components and the overall environment of an individual workplace, communication remains challenging. The age-old questions about who needs to know what and when do they need to know, it is never fully answered to just about anyone's satisfaction. Employee complains about too much information, not enough information, and even information overload will continue to resonate in workplaces. All right. Now, as we wrap it up, ladies and gentlemen, we're saying you will never cure the problem of communication in the workplace. But with commitment, thoughtfulness, and an understanding of the components of effective communication and appropriate questioning, you can increase the effectiveness of both your personal and your workplace communication. That was Office Politics for today, ladies and gentlemen, brothers and sisters. Check out another one again tomorrow, around about the same time. Otherwise, on Real Talk, like I did say today, best piece of advice you ever received from a stranger. The best piece of advice you ever received from a stranger. Hit us up at 62009562009956. Kino mo ya ona ya WhatsApp. Oka voice note to yona. Oka text. Akir. Yeah. Kids, the number is 62009956.
3: ke yona ye

In case you just tuned in. Hanging with the funk on a Monday. It's team out deep. I'll be hanging is the name of the tune. Let's go.

0: 27th of July, 2026, everybody. And you're with the funk, at least until we get to exactly what time. Well, we'll be getting out of here around about 3 o'clock. And, oh yeah, my bad. Coming through, it's my girl, Mabonza, riding solo between 3 and 6 on the Mansion Afternoon Drive. Just land the DJ Boots is not going to be here. And I'm like, how, man? That little town got Toyota Kapun, Swinyamela.
1: Man, you know the feeling. You're roll up in style. And just like that, you're turning heads. 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
0: Is your station of choice for over 2 decades. You're hanging with the funk right here, man. We're taking it down to exactly 3 o'clock. And yeah, man, certainly talking, guys. 6200-9956. 6200-9956. Eh? 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in fact, the comments I see on the PCFM Lesotho's Facebook page. Sisedi Mafika, all our funk masters, ke nalo yena monate ke le ka mo re ka thaba bosiu bo qate ya majara mogong wa gotla tlasa thaba entle mamolalana dipokong tsa mariba. 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Stranger sa ka fela run. 6200-9956-6200-9956 ya WhatsApp. O ka romela voice note yona, o ka romela text. 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I was a nail biter. She said to keep a nail file on hand as much as possible so I could get those ragged bits off without biting. 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I see you. 62009956. 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Cha ke tsebe 62009566200956. Tepiso are never stay in place where love is only traded with providing. Never stay in place where love is only traded with providing. All right. I see that. 62009566200956 ke yona nomoro ya WhatsApp e o ke reng o yona o ka romela voice note o ka romela text best piece of advice you ever got from a stranger best piece of advice you ever got from a stranger Soto a re fela a re nthotse o llang ka tsona ka jeno lena ke nthotse o kileng wa di rapella yo ya ne And we pray over a lot of things, eh? And the things we really complain about today, the ones we prayed for them. And the time to come from Falarat, Alephisa Larat, I said, listen, you can't. 62009566200956. Kiona no moro, ya WhatsApp. Ukatangwa Rumella, Ukarumella, Jolo texti, Kapoka Rumella, ele voice note. Yeah. All right. 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Ke mathate. Never look up when a flock of birds are flying overhead. Ke go la la sha baudi ne. 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Yo. 62009566200956 ke nomoro ya rona ya WhatsApp. O ka romela text ona mo, o ka romela voice note teng. Trevor a re fela a re, I actually just got this in a job interview bekeng e fetileng. Bala ba go nna, you are not old, you are experienced. Hey, ya ne? E o katso. Ne? Ya. How was so far? How jazz? 62009566200956. Kiona no moro ya WhatsApp ye we. Mateo a refela re. Hey, na fanki wa kile ba hlaba mjwetsa ba go. O seke wa ntsha metsi moya o le mongata. 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Ma en, if it's not there, it's not there, Baba. And never bite the finger that. Okay, come on. 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Ke nomoro ya rona ya WhatsApp. O ka gomela voice note, o ka gomela text. 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What's the best piece of advice you ever got from a stranger?
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Coming up at 3 o'clock is the news flash at 3, and then afterwards, of course, my boom, boom. Riding solo like that between 3 and 6 on the Mansion Afternoon Drive, right? And yeah, with this, I'm saying it, guys. Enough hate, spread some love. The Funk Master representing K1 Buttons. Lekonupoba 2. In the voice of Optitsidiso, Kutsa na Kutsi Matele. Yantzang Kolo Tavela. I support Ola New Pirates. Alabama na basenandi like it and relationship. Mana le mantu anu kwa na ndate ni basheba mwenze kati kapabu mkuku. Playing us out today, Skoon Pampir. This one right here is called Star. We out.

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1: DJ Boots and Mapumbo, Monday to Thursday, 3 to 6 p.m. Let's go home. The Mansion Afternoon Drive. DJ Boots and Mapumbo, Monday to Thursday, 3 to 6 p.m. Let's go home. The Mansion Afternoon Drive.

Yeah, no. 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Ibi Sofela Rapela. Yeah, no. I'm not feeling any money. I'm going to go to Black Diamond. Is it Messiah or Messiah? Yeah, no. Yeah, when I get the type of fellow, say, hey, so why don't you go sing ho? What's going on? My repeat, I'm going to go to the hotel. I'm going to go to the hotel. I'm going to go to the hotel. I'm going to go to the hotel. I'm going to go to the hotel. I'm going to go to the hotel. I'm going to go to the hotel. I'm going to go to the hotel. I'm ke manta ha bekeng go di ena ya phupu e hlola jalo matsatsi a mashoma mabedi le metse supile selo mo kisa dikete tse pedi mashoma mabedi le metse tsheletseng the 27th of July 2026 e ba ngwa hola 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I'll say I'm going to take the midday live. We're going to have to make it. We're going to have to Willow 912 Street. Kaufela, Kaufela. So it's in Bolo, like Aloha. Mama Richle, yeah, it's one woman studio today. We're running solo. Yeah, it's a kilo, Mama Medi. Hello, how are you? I'm going to have Clash of Patano, Holofela. Yeah. Hire DJ Boots Holt at In Lena Bonetti. Come at Em Hosani. Yeah. Hire Gajin. The Lakota Mahamunat. Hashtag the mission afternoon drive. Even my fellow, I'm a big member of PCFM when I be let drunk. Some major drunk, my fellow, baking. Ke bona na bolokwa man Jaden ya no ya ba medi ho bolokwa hapele seputla sebogodi ya tsena na bolokwa mafelo a beke ma mere PCFM also known as Nkoshe also known as Kenneth Mashapa ya sebeditse man ena 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I know, man. Hey, my favorite show is back. Show here at Wangina. Hey, hey, hey. I'm going to go to the movie. 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A big brother. Biggie is back. We are back at Biggie. Yeah, no. That is a little more sweet. That will hurt us. Stella, hey? That's a lot of pain. I'm going to go to the hospital. Yeah. My friend, if you have a little bit of a message, you can tell me to say, I'm going to go to the hospital. From my level, it's 62000956. 62000956. You can tell me to say, I'm going to go to the hospital. I'm going to go to the hospital. Para falar o tão olho o cai.

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Daddy should be low close on me. Don't talk to him about a PC affair. Hey, yeah. Unless you're going to be a robot, I'm going to be a robot. Romel Melissa, 6200 9956. Hashtag the mention afternoon drive.

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1: I mean you. Yes, you. How's your business going? Don't look away. I mean you. Yes, you. How's your business going? Not too good, perhaps? Or it could be doing better. We have a solution for you that works like magic. Now listen very carefully. 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
5: 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I'm at Yakuana Luguan. 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Can I go roll call?

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1: Yeah.
2: You don't want to move.
1: Hello.
0: Ah, baby, how are you? Ke bona ka mogao. Ke bona ka mogao. Ke bona ka mogao. 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
0: Sorry. Ah, o me chusi, te kere nna.
1: Ah, ko. Te bona ime chusi, jame, na, I giti na te bide vlein. 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
0: I'm sorry, man. Yeah.
1: I'm sorry, man.
0: I
1: shouldn't have a talk about it. I'm telling you, I'm a sheba.
0: Okay.
1: So, never go to the palace, really, and not happy. Have a lot. Stand now, what I'm for a little house with a different in a busy home of a panic. Because you'll have a meaning in the tune that you'll have to look at about it means no room. Boom, but you'll have to come or a guy. My laugh on to sweating.
0: None I can.
1: But
0: Kibuku. Okay.
1: A kid is a mental fitness young way eating because I'm not interested in the long. I don't want to tell a fellow lauka or go but a lot. Oh, another chalet. You look like Oreka or Rui, you speak of the Yotodia. Apple, oh, there are no decision making. By what? So, now you're going to go to the Tina and Nike at some point at Calavillian and teaching. Level of our conscious, our subconsciousness is low. Because the man may long decision making to tell us subconscious. May long or not or tap into the right decisions from the subconscious mind. When I'm talking about this is a connection of subconscious mind and conscious mind. So another thing I'm looking at is one of the decisions for certain, and not for certain. Because only allow having a share like we are high. We are yes, because high class and Alamata is another family. So along with our name, Otota or family in a safari, right? So it will be. Kitonga, jolly, but the level of thinking out is low because it's low. La pala how also thinly. So it's not to tell la pala how thin, ma bumza. But one of the malapa don't go naturally. Because la pala can see another thing. It's a little telling me the chapter. So I need to write my own story. Carl la palina, Carl Catalina, another family.
0: When I know the lapa labo ausilona. 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
1: Ah mbo mbonana le ka kena hanya le ka partial le ka kena. 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So haiba ilonga ha so nyala ha le yalo ka pa so nyala.
0: Jo.
1: So you're interested in the relationship, but our pulling in and have a decision. So, well, when I get a lot of Lanara, how I decision to take the city moon so much for our way, I was well, so you saw the conscience you allow it.
0: Oh, so
1: you know it. Now, maybe in Canada, more like an intake.
0: Yeah.
1: It's a learning curve, but it will never have to go to a Kavata. I'm going to go to the house. So, I'm going to go to the house. motho a be conscious high ka decision.
0: Hey.
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2: 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Then I thought I would kiss as I keep PCFM. Got here to Yamu Juice Transport and Toast. 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
3: 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Di Papari, who PCFM. Erikur Medice, Lebu, Luena Mura PCFM, and Nakalvi, Toki Motati, Chatrapi, Taki, about the PCFM 92.8, we are man on 4.3 megas. Kimanta Beking, Reservanata, Mansion, after Nutrak, who ring in Abun, a cover, DNA Jan, if they need a pin. Lebu, bueno, my floor, baby, another cafe. Another lamb, of course. Cabana, checker, sag. How was a honeymoon? Any trophy? By Jesse Savona, but he said, you never had rata. Ever done with Asia, if a bass
0: celebration. Mohapo, maybe Tonga, to an excitement like when the last of my standing lets him around my
3: Toyota cup.
0: Oh, my dear, I don't say Sagadi Raza would have rally. So I look Harry look at a couple of years like I can't get a thing at Toyota.
3: Eh, I can't get Toyota cup. I would have to have a ring with San Juan.
0: I just wait in the mood.
3: So, can't come to Harry, but how was a whole win a little? For the motive and the baby, by getting there on a carpool, a very well ever beat a mosaic of our team, but we.
0: Yeah, what's my game?
3: By a level, when I'm a PCF, a regular matter of fellow, I can do it. When I tell you, Mabuagatona, a Cajin, Rosota Kena Mutona, a intellectual at usual, in particular, Kalangatona Kiori, a Kibono, Matrona Beke, a Kamanga Difa Maseu, Monona and Johnny between AGM. 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
3: 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How to make the most of the things we have to do. We have to enjoy it. 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We have to enjoy it. 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
4: ile mabombo mchapa o jwa ke la tsatsi le o le single lady but when you're here, how could we have had me? I'll be a casibet all among Camo, Oscar Nazi, hang at our booty high, kill seal. At that Nabuts in Caron, when you were born. Had a massacre, kill well among two hands or so. Can I must buy a sabuling at you? Then I'm sure of my do haga on a hook, my sabulus the horn of a soupies. 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

Thank you, Mabumza. 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Former Lesotho Defence Force Commander Tladika Modi says he called former Prime Minister Thomas Thabane to inform him about the bombing that occurred at the home of his then-girlfriend Diabilwe Ramuhodi. The Ministry of Natural Resources says the construction of the water tunnel connecting Tshetlanyane to the Hlotse reservoirs is progressing well, with completion expected by the end of September this year. The Ghanaian government has announced its decision to resume the evacuation of its nationals from South Africa amid persistent xenophobic attacks. And medics have recorded more than 3,000 Ebola cases, including 1,354 deaths in the Democratic Republic of Congo's 17th outbreak, after infections surged by around 1,000 in just 10 days. More news at 6:30. Thank you.

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0: 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Solfman. Yes, I found love in Jesus. So, rato manat.
1: In Jesus' name.
0: In Jesus. Amen. Hallelujah.
1: Want to move again? Another again. Agapila.
0: Yeah,
1: Agapila. You know, never again. You know, really, Nana, live out to our port gang.
0: Yeah,
1: and a little heart, we wanna bar a far the opposite of love.
0: Yeah, yo, I tend. Eh, who will my fellow beggars?
1: I come see.
0: Yeah,
1: uno so, uno some night. No, I'm not afraid.
0: When you know no support, man, eh? Don't come over. But some consider it a good part, man. I'm so going to be my
1: own guy. Ke a boemo bo di mo ke nyongo ke nthotsena ka fela.
0: Ha se
1: o tsho sheba lo yena o sheba itle go tshwanela o khala. Ha o sheba o bona re ne ga nyeo le bo nyeo le bo nyeo. Ei bona e ga ntse ba hlwala da fela. 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
1: 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Oh, bro.
0: How do we?
1: How can
0: it happen? Osoa about season is a 10. Uno ngami hope season ka season.
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1: Yeah.
0: We get them up.
1: He gets as
0: our sponsor.
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0: 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Or yes, everyone is entitled to their opinion. But if we face the facts and the truth, it's not going to be easy. I don't see Kaizer Chiefs winning a trophy. Come on, let's go to the Peace FM. If you don't have quality players and expect the miracles from the coach, it's a mountain to climb. Or if you don't have quality players and expect miracles from the coach,
1: yeah,
0: it's a mountain to climb.
1: Yeah, true.
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3: Gary Mercer Galatre.
0: Do you not?
3: 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I'm Pasavana. Some of Yamak and Nette, I can actually see the human yet. I'm going to go to our thing. But our teammates are Sundowns. 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
1: 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Goodbye. We'll see you again. 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

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Mutas and got to work. I got you at Driver Trophy. You didn't get a Driver Trophy. Langabaga rat to get Paulo to do the move, but it cannot be Motu Emon Lemo. So you mongage a figure in Jagame. Uguacula Punyam Fufu, yawns are one pity won't pizza you. 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
0: Thank you. 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Macatan of Tofing, a couple of Tokoim of the Pisha Fem. 13 got after say, yes, say. Got on the Grupunga, it's a big 13
2: got.
0: Shop, you under my pipis.
2: Supports.
0: I would to see around at the bar.
2: Ah, no stress. 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
0: Think you let you walk when you're a potapota, gara jarret. I would like to fail.
2: Okay, check us. We call a pilot out me this up. But I'm a Siba, the Alumaya Sahau, and then he came here, Obama Medi, Bahai, so, but PCSM. We call it from Gasle, like I say, Sahori. Club licensing came or Hua O the Shopper, Kaona. 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And I saw part 8. The application got on a low amount of water and I said, I
0: can't
2: but I know that
0: he ate. And I saw
2: part 16 and the
0: Oh,
2: Just Jale, can I let's say ke re le tse 9 ke pa city
0: e yana
2: ke se bo sa se re tla sa di application the thing that is on o ke se tsene tse 9 ke se so ka di submit ke ba di submit le ba by Friday. The man boring high assist the equal for the deadline.
0: Okay, deadline inning this coming Friday.
2: That's fine.
0: Hey.
2: It's at the 1st of July.
0: Mm-hmm.
2: Hey. High equal for this was submitted to me today. Article 6C, club licensing and compliance manually, you are the sanction. 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
0: boraro.
2: 369 jalo. I'm the offense of the colors 6 months, TV and get an 8 to 6. I'm at the end of the offense of all the level
0: legislation.
2: Who have on a degree, we have to look at the teachers and the clear kind of way. Another said me that the second week of August. Infrastructure, ki personal and administration, illegal and finance. Mushala fell, general information, a battle for our team if submit a logo. I own a card. If submit a affiliation, I own a diva. How many service dogs submit a dozen? Once we submit this again. We are changing man in the enter the it's a winter in progress. We want to also cut your submit. Timinata given denying it and was entered. Had you so submit the high cell logo fail? Had you so submit the affiliation fail?
0: Should it?
2: Because I was thinking about the German. Haika submitter. Kadi setu ane kana kuyena, kwa diki kwa zosabu ni kana kuzi. Expectation ngo kuhesabu 60 or 3. It means if we foresee, it's a sense of aids. It means it's liable for a sanction. Yangu hapeti ya hore. Kutwaka 2023-2024. Kwa nchi chori. Because it's not as a specific limbo for Gahore, but because one never get a course. In the young women with a million of the coaches, say Coach Hang, it denied the affiliated coaches association. But what seems to be that coaches are going to be the Lefalaba affiliated association, the affair. Coaching is one of the key. Not the key issues about licensing the location. We give our coach out and affiliate. Or I don't want to go to the hand of our own out and we don't affiliate the coaches and associate. Hello, my general. We have to let Tata Ola Honda go to the Premier League. We think that we can't get the coach that I have a buffet. I'm going to go to the FC. Why should it be already teams are on a battle and by Papa Yazo, Babu Lilitri, or Draga Hala Halo, Guy, all I did in the latest ticket, the Guy Brail. Update here, the Guy Brail, and Rasharai Patras ran on a queen, but only that thing that you got under my check. The team in the submitter, but to us a qualifier. Well, I'm going to put the golf it is like Yahori, if I would come my check a mono. I know Maurice that he needs a woman in their hot FC who offer a little pass obligation. How so will a puppy money has a name?
0: I will never pick this all in right.
2: You'll never make
0: it.
2: My child, I'm a highly licensed. You register all of the hot FC register. You'll only memo you want to happen. Last season, all I want to talk about the coach is that of Maladi and Tesvalo. You can't move that one. Timmy Tesvalo, you can't move my sanction. I
0: could do a global talk on a very sanctioned about some of the film by Mombuchino. Very highly China. I can't. I sent a transparency.
2: So can you say that this hotel at the second year doesn't already share that? I'm not going to train you. Because I'm going to reset the application. re na le di spot check tse re di etsa ne spot check tsa rona re di etsa re ipapiste di subject tsa tse ke le ka o jwetsa tsona ha re fitla re tla re o itse 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

Thank you, Chairkers. Good evening. The Chairperson of the Public Accounts Committee, PAC, has urged the Acting Principal Secretary for the Ministry of Health to investigate reports that nurses who own private clinics are encouraging patients to visit their clinics when seeking care at the Queen Mamohato Memorial Hospital. Machabana Limpanelitsia said among the nurses they have heard about is a nurse operating with fraudulent educational qualifications. Among other issues, she pointed out that Patro Khwalenyane, who was suspected of creating ghost workers at Queen Mamohato Memorial Hospital, was temporarily suspended, summoned before a disciplinary committee, and subsequently dismissed. Yet, to date, he continues to receive a salary. On the other hand, former staff members of the hospital who have reached the mandatory retirement age of 60 appeared before the committee today complaining about unpaid monies owed to them from when the hospital transitioned from Tsepong to Queen Mamohato Memorial Hospital. The committee resolved to organize a special sitting to address these matters. Former Lesotho Defence Force Commander Tladika Modi says he called former Prime Minister Thomas Thabane to inform him about the bombing that occurred at the home of his then-girlfriend Diabilwe Ramuhudi. Testifying in the 2014 bombings case, Lieutenant General Kamudi said he also heard about the bombing at former Police Commissioner Khotatso Tswana's home, whereupon he coordinated the National Security Services and the police to investigate the cause of these attacks. He showed that there were soldiers who were disarmed of their firearms in 2007, among them Thabiso Mahase, Letsholwa from Korokoro, Lerothodi, who was commonly known as Mashai, and Motlumelo, who still possesses one of the military firearms. He added that there were ministers whose residences were attacked, where their guards were disarmed of their weapons. Among those ministers were Minister Motlohelwa Phoko and the Minister of Communications at the time, Mutejwa Metsing. The case continues. The Ministry of Natural Resources says the construction of the water tunnel connecting Tshahlanyane to the Hlotse reservoirs is progressing well, with completion expected by the end of September this year. During an inspection visit to Tshahlanyane last Friday, Natural Resources Minister Mohlomi Moleko expressed satisfaction with the contractor's work, saying a reliable water supply will improve health, education and commercial sectors in Leribe and Maputswe. Minister Moleko also urged businesses, farmers and other users to obtain water licenses to enable proper monitoring through meter installations. Leribe District Administrator Letse Makgalanyane also welcomed the project as a lasting solution to the region's long-standing water shortages, while appealing to local communities to safeguard the infrastructure. Meanwhile, Pelatu Member of Parliament Mopekgadi called for strong community leadership and public cooperation with contractors to ensure the success of local development initiatives. On international news, the Ghanaian government has announced its decision to resume the evacuation of its nationals from South Africa amid persistent xenophobic attacks. The Ghanaian Ministry of Foreign Affairs said the first batch of evacuees arrived yesterday, followed by another batch today. The ministry said the latest phase of evacuation is expected to cover about 1,000 Ghanaians and will be done in groups. Priority will be given to women, children, the elderly, persons with medical conditions and students. It also showed that the Ghanaian High Commission in Pretoria remains alert and has reactivated its emergency consular response as they stand ready to assist all Ghanaians living in South Africa to return home safely. And finally, medics have recorded more than 3,000 Ebola cases, including 1,354 deaths in the Democratic Republic of Congo's 17th outbreak, after infections surged by around 1,000 in just 10 days. The Central African nation is battling its latest Ebola epidemic in the conflict-ridden East, a region scarred by decades of violence. A total of 3,075 cases have now been confirmed across five provinces after the outbreak passed the 2,000 case mark on the 15th of this month.

0: Authorities said improved detection and testing had helped identify more infections. According to the World Health Organization, nearly 90% of cases have been reported in the northeastern province of Ituri, which borders South Sudan and Uganda. The outbreak could last several more months, while strikes by healthcare workers demanding unpaid wages have disrupted response efforts in some hospitals. On the other hand, scientists are racing to develop vaccines and treatments against the Bundibugyo strain. That's all we have time for this afternoon. Again, for more news in Sesotho at 15 minutes after 7.
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4: I think for me, you know, the biggest challenge is probably the same as most teams here in Lesotho. You know, I think the financial side of the game here in Lesotho, there's, you know, I think everyone knows there's not much money. It's very hard to get sponsorship.
5: Perhaps you've seen these instruments on YouTube or at the World Cup matches. They're called vuvuzelas. They're instruments that South African fans blow in the stands, and they're supposedly extremely loud and extremely annoying. So Jimmy, vuvuzelas, are they really that annoying?
6: There's just something constant about the vuvuzelas that overshadow the normal ups and downs in the flow, in terms of the flow of the game, because those seem to just be constant. They're not affected by what's happening on the field. It's just people want to blow them and create noise. It can be annoying. I don't know if it distracts me to get me off my game, but if I had to sit down and think about it.
7: Ready, join. It's time.
8: Was this constant droning?
9: Oh yeah,
8: that is going on. They're blowing
9: the
8: these like trumpet-looking.
9: I don't know how they have enough air in their lungs.
8: And it is just it is like you are being attacked by a swarm of locusts for 90 consecutive minutes. One thing that I found, I don't know if I'm the only person, I found excruciating.

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2: 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I mean you. 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How's your business going? Not too good, perhaps? Or it could be doing better. We have a solution for you that works like magic. 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

0: Warning. This is a total blackout. 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Left channel. The sound should now be at the left speaker. Right channel. The sound should now be at the right speaker. Okay. We are about to do a full frequency sweep.
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0: Jalo mo mamedi ke PCFM, your pulse, our beat. 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
0: 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Back to your roots, PCFM. And I was dancing on the ceiling. 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
1: hey don't look away I mean you yes you how's your business going not too good perhaps or it could be doing better we have a solution for you that works like magic now listen very carefully come advertise with the best it's time for your business to be heard and seen it's time for your business to thrive Come advertise with People's Choice Radio, the best of the best. 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
0: Who?
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0: Sharp. Kelly Bob, so many dog.
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Anita Baker, Sweet Love, Deborah Cox, Where Do We Go From Here, Johnny Jill, My, PCFM. 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